0: today's 105.5 The Dove. Hi, Billy. Thank you for calling The Delilah Show. What can I do for you?
1: Hello. How are you this evening?
0: I'm good.
1: I just want to tell you I enjoy your show immensely. Been just listening to you for about 15 years.
0: Well, I enjoy being here immensely, and I hope to be around another 15 at least.
1: Oh, wonderful. My wife and I, this coming Friday, we'll be married 38 years.
0: Oh, praise God. Good for you.
1: It's wonderful. I'm a truck driver. I'm gone a fair bit of the time. And
0: Because you've made it over 10 years, you get the happy anniversary song.
1: Oh, I do. Well, wonderful.
0: Happy anniversary. Happy anniversary. Happy anniversary. Happy anniversary.
1: Well, thank you very much.
0: Anybody who can make it 10 years or longer gets the anniversary song.
1: Well, I've been hearing that for quite a while, so I knew I was entitled to it.
0: That's right. You earned it, darn it. Triple. I could sing it to you three times, almost four.
1: That's just get close, isn't it?
0: Good for you. So what's your bride's name?
1: My bride's name is Sylvia.
0: And is Sylvia as sweet today as she was the day you married her?
1: Oh, she's like a fine wine. She improves with age.
0: You sound like such a sweetheart.
1: Well, thank you. Sometimes I am, sometimes I'm not, but I hope I am most of the time.
0: Well, I hope so, too. I hope you're as sweet to her as you are to me.
1: Well, great. It's such a great pleasure to speak to you.
2: We got it together, didn't we? Nobody but you.

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7: 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Hi, Penny. What can I do for you?
8: I just want to say a quick shout out to Corey.
7: Who is Corey, and what are we shouting?
8: We're just letting him know that I'm thinking about him, and he is the love of my life.
7: So how long has it been since you've seen Corey's cute face?
8: 2 years.
7: Oh. And why are we apart?
8: He's in prison.
7: So he made some bad choices.
8: Yes.
7: And were they fueled by drugs and alcohol, or is he a knucklehead?
8: By drugs.
7: So many people that are locked up behind bars, I don't think should be behind bars. I think they should be in rehab treatment centers so they can get well and get help.
8: Yes, I agree.
7: Addictions lead to prison or death. That's yes. Where they lead.
8: Yes.
7: So is he clean and sober now? Is he working a program? Is he doing step work while he's locked up? Is he got a sponsor? Is he changing his life?
8: He's changing his life. He is clean and sober. He's changed a lot. We have reconnected after 2 years. He's been very encouraging to me and very supportive. And I love him dearly for that.
7: Well, I pray that he continues to work the steps, do the heavy lifting, so that when he is no longer there, he will live a good life.
8: Oh, he will. He's got what it takes, and he's got me in his corner.

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1: Kathy, you've called Delilah. Thank you for being a part of our show tonight. Tell me your story.
2: Well, hi, Delilah. I was trying to think of a perfect gift for a special friend who's graduating. It's actually one of my daughter's best friends, and it occurred to me that a dedication from you would be a good gift.
1: What's your daughter's friend's name?
2: Kate is the friend.
1: And your daughter?
2: Megan is my daughter. And Megan's a junior and Kate's a senior, so we're going to really miss Kate next year and kind of sad about her leaving.
1: So is this the kind of friend that's like another daughter, hangs out of the house all the time?
2: Yeah, a little like
1: helps
2: that.
1: Helps to bake cookies and such?
2: Yes, she's very special. She loves smoothies. We make smoothies.
1: And is she going away to college next year?
2: She's going away to college. She's a little nervous about that. But we know she'll do fine. She's going to be studying nursing, and I know she'll be a wonderful nurse. Her mother's a nurse practitioner, I think, and I think she'll be a real good, caring person, caring nurse. Kate's real special to us because she's made some really good choices. She's a real good Christian, and she just has this wonderful sense of humor and a big smile. Her smile and my daughter's smile are so much alike that a lot of times they're in dance line together in high school, and a lot of times I get a picture of Kate instead of Megan when we're taking pictures from a distance. So she's just a real special young lady. The kids all know how much Megan and Kate love your show, and they know when they go out with them that they'll be listening to Delilah. We just wanted to play a special song for her.
1: Well, let me find a special song that tries to say all that.
2: Yes, for two special girls, really, Megan and Kate. And we want Kate to do well, and we'll miss her next year.

0: 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So what in the world is going on in your world? Is there peace in your house, peace in your heart, peace in your home? Or is there stress and tension and fighting and fussing? I was talking with a young person last night who said they're taking a break from their relationship because they're tired of the fussing and fighting and bickering. Relationships shouldn't be about fussing and fighting and bickering. Relationships should be joy and laughter and love, communicating, talking, building one another up, helping one another, respecting one another. If you're fighting and bickering with each other, that's so foolish. It's okay to fight and bicker with the world if they're trying to attack you, but stand together strong as a team. I will be here to remind you to keep your team strong each and every night. 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
1: Jeff, what can I do for you?
2: 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I'm a newlywed as of 2 months ago. My wife's name is Katie, and I just thought it'd be really great if I could call up and request a song for her.
1: So, Jeff, tell me what it was about Katie that drew you to her to such a degree that you decided to spend your life with her.
2: Well, Katie and I spent 3.5 years before we got married, and what first drew me to her is just how adorable she was, her mannerisms, how she acted, and she was practically the cutest girl I've ever seen, and it grew over those 3.5 years, and I just couldn't stop. My love for her did not stop growing over those 3 years, and since we've been married, I have to say it's grown leaps and bounds every day. She really is the light to my world, and she's incredible, and I find new reasons every day to love her.

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7: Hi, Miranda.
8: Hi, how are you?
7: I'm wonderful. What can I do for you tonight?
8: About a year ago, I was the maid of honor at my best friend's wedding. While we were staying at the inn, I saw this guy and was just completely, honestly, just attracted to him from the get-go and had no idea that he was the best friend of the groom. And so needless to say, you know, the night found us together in each other's company, and we just hit it off. And we exchanged phone numbers, and he lives another state away, and I thought for sure that would be the end of it. 2 days after the wedding, he gave me a call, and we've kept in contact for over a year now, and he's my soulmate. That's all there is to it. But recently, he and I have come to the decision that it's not best, you know, to talk to each other because of living arrangements. So basically what's going on is we're going to lose connection.
7: Wait. Back up. You're single?
8: Yeah.
7: He's single?
8: He was in and out of a relationship and...
7: Is he married?
8: No.
7: Then he's single.
8: Exactly. That's what I think too.
7: If he's not married, he's single.
8: That's right.
7: Until he makes a lifetime commitment to somebody or is, you know, engaged in talking about making a lifetime commitment to somebody, he's single.
8: Right.
7: Now, is it a serious situation? Are they talking marriage? Are they talking forever? Or were they just dating?
8: They're just dating as far as I know.
7: Miranda, if he is your soulmate, I believe that term means that he is the one for you. So if he really is your soulmate, he will open his eyes, say hasta mañana to the ex, and let you know.
8: I hope.
7: And if that doesn't happen, then he really wasn't your soulmate.
8: Absolutely. Thank you so much.

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1: Hi, Albert. How are you?
2: All right. How are you?
1: I'm wonderful. What can I do for you?
2: I was just looking to see if you could play a song for me. I'm just trying to find a girlfriend, but having a hard time doing that.
1: Would you like a little advice, or you just want a song?
2: I like some advice as well.
1: Stop looking.
2: Stop looking?
1: Stop looking and start living. If you're looking for a girlfriend, then you're not going to find true love. If you stop looking and start living life fully and just get involved with the things that you love to do and your community and people around you, God will bring the right person to your side.
2: Okay.
1: Does that make sense?
2: Yes, it does.
1: If you will just get so involved in living life large, living life fully, I would bet you anything the right person will come into your life and just bless your socks off.
2: Okay, I will try that.
1: All right. Do I hear a puppy dog barking?
2: Yeah.
1: Well, there you go. Take the dog to a dog park, walk the dog, and I will bet you will meet so many women that love dogs that are there doing the same thing. You strike up a conversation. Who knows what happens next?
2: Well, thank you.

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1: Good evening, Christina. Who are you thinking of tonight?
2: Christopher.
1: Who is Christopher?
2: My boyfriend.
1: So it's Chris and Chris?
2: Yes.
1: That's got to be a little confusing at times.
2: Yes. When anyone sees us together, they always say Chris, and we both look because I'm used to being called Chris.
1: So, Chris, how's Chris?
2: He's supposed to be stopping by my house, and I haven't seen him.
1: So is this a little frustrated annoyance I hear in your voice, or just care and concern?
2: Both.
1: Both. But honestly, a little more frustrated annoyance than care and concern at the moment.
2: Yeah.
1: Don't you hate that when somebody's supposed to be someplace and they don't call and they don't show up and you don't know what's going on?
2: Yeah, this was about 4 days ago. He said he was going to come over to my house and he hasn't come by yet.
1: I thought you meant like 4 hours ago.
2: No.
1: 4 days ago and you're still calling him your boyfriend?
2: Yep.
1: And he hasn't called to make excuses or amends?
2: We've been on and off for about 5 years, but I still love him to death.
1: Yeah, I think that would qualify for the off again category, honey.
2: Yeah,
1: I mean, it's one thing to show up late. It's one thing to show up a few hours late. It's one thing to show up a few hours late and not have a good explanation. Mm-hmm. But 4 days and he hasn't called?
2: Called or showed.
1: Christina. Okay, let's start this conversation again. Mm-hmm. And this is the point where you say, Delilah, I'd like to hear a song for my ex-boyfriend, Christopher, who stood me up, hasn't called, and hasn't made an explanation.
2: Okay.
1: Oh my goodness, what a knucklehead.
2: Yep, 21 years old, I'm 25.
1: Well, I don't care if he's 21 or 51 or 12, you just don't treat people that way.
2: True.
1: Well, if you do treat people that way, you certainly don't expect them to hang on to the hopes of a solid relationship.
2: Good point.
1: So how about I find a song for your heart, Chris?
2: Please do so.

is move forward. And you have a child together, so you're going to have to talk with him and communicate with him. And hopefully, prayerfully, God will heal your heart and you will find love again. And you'll be a little older, a little wiser, and a little more communicative. Good luck, honey.

0: 105.5, The Dove. So, what in the world is going on in your world? Is there peace in your heart, in your family, in your circle of friends? I hate it. I hate that internal feeling I get when there's not peace. When I have misspoken or stepped out of line, I have a bad temper. I know that's hard to believe because I sound so nice here on the radio, but I have a bad temper. And when I get angry, sometimes I act without thinking. And when that happens, then there's not peace in my relationships. Usually, I'm justified in my anger, but not always. And I'm never justified in saying hurtful things. So that is something that I constantly work on, a constant battle to keep that temper in check. But when there's not peace in your relationships, when you feel like you're at odds with someone that you love, or when there's distance, maybe you're estranged from someone as far as possible, be at peace with the people in your life. Make peace. If you've done something wrong or said something wrong, say I'm sorry. If you can fix it, fix it. If you can't, let it go, but say I'm sorry. If somebody has wronged you, forgive them, even if they didn't ask, even if they don't deserve it, forgive them. Forgive them and have peace in that situation. I'm not suggesting that you have them in your household. If somebody has harmed you, if somebody has abused you, if somebody has done something horrific to you, I'm not saying invite them over for the next graduation party. No, that's not what I'm saying. I'm saying release them from the debt they owe you in your heart and let it go. Stop carrying around that weight of anger and let it go. Something to think about on this Monday night as we start out this new week together. You're listening to Delilah.
1: Bills handled. 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

0: Tampa Bay's light favorites, 105.5 The Dove. Amanda, thank you for being so patient. I understand you have some wonderful gifts to share with us.
1: After living a very bad childhood, from the age of 9 to 10, I was in 9 foster homes, a juvenile intake, and 2 children facilities. And then my uncle came and rescued me and took me home, and I couldn't read or write when I was in the 5th grade when I moved here with him, and became my backbone, and I graduated high school, 13th in my class.
0: So you went from not being able to read and write at age 9 to graduating tops in your school?
1: Tops in my class, and I graduate Friday with my degree in criminal law, and he became my backbone in my life and my supporting.
0: And what's your uncle's name?
1: Rick.
0: And your aunt?
1: Arlene. And he has 2 kids of his own, Kelly and John, which are, I consider, my brother and sister. Took me in gracefully and raised me as their own. And when people ask him, I have 3 kids.
0: How awesome is that? Wouldn't it be great if all of the kids that are in foster care right now would have somebody step in and say, you know what, I know you've had a hellacious life, I know there will be complications, but I'm going to go to bat for you.
1: Yep, and he did. He came to bat for me. And I thank him and thank God every day for the opportunity he gave me.

0: you're working from home, the office, or on the road, 105.5 The Dove, Tampa Bay's continuous light favorites.
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5: Hi, good evening. Who's this?
6: My name's Deanna.
5: Deanna, what can I do for you?
6: I was married for 10 years, and I have three beautiful children. And about a year and a half ago, my husband passed away in a car accident on his way home from work. And me and my children, we all miss him a great deal. I was 7 months pregnant with our third child when the car accident happened, and I just think about him every day, and I miss him, and I hope he's somewhere seeing what a wonderful job we've done with our kids, and I think about him a lot, and I miss him.
5: Deanna, how old are you?
6: I'm 29.
5: What's your husband's name, Deanna?
6: His name was Eddie.
5: So do you really question that Eddie might or might not know that you have a healthy baby and beautiful kids and that you're doing a fabulous job?
6: I sure hope he does. I feel like he's close.
5: The fact that you two have been one since you were children and the fact that he loves you, I just can't imagine that a loving God would not allow him to know what an amazing woman you are and what beautiful children he has.
6: And, you know, as much as I hate to admit, there have been some good things that have come since he's passed away. My best friend met a man. We started going out and, you know, just going out and dancing and stuff, and
5: Deanna,
6: to meet new people. And she met a man, and she would have never have met this wonderful person that she's met, that loves her daughter and she loves his children. And it would have never happened if I hadn't lost my husband. And
5: Deanna,
6: I hate saying that, but
5: Deanna,
6: yes, ma'am.
5: God knows the plan for your life. He knows the future. You don't have to feel bad about these things. It's enough that you're feeling bad missing the love of your life. It's enough that you're mourning the loss of a precious soul and the father of your children. Leave the rest of this stuff. Just leave it alone. You're entitled to go have fun. You are entitled to go dance. You are entitled to meet new people. You will meet somebody wonderful again, and you will fall in love, and you will have a life again when God has got your heart to a place where you can handle that. And you don't need to feel guilty about that.
6: Thank you so much.
5: Okay, God bless you.
6: Thank you. You too.

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1: This is Steve. How are you?
0: Steve, I'm wonderful. What can I do for you?
1: Well, I would like Endless Love.
0: All right. Who is your Endless Love?
1: Her name is Gretchen. I met Gretchen 3.5 years ago on a fateful camping trip. We just had we have a one-year-old son named Caden. And things were getting rough, so we slowed things down. So basically, we're starting from the beginning again. And I just wanted to tell her that I never stopped loving her.
0: So you're beginning again, and yes. Does she have custody of your son? Do you share? What's the deal there?
1: No, I mean, you know, again, we're not really broken up. I mean, I get to see my son every day, so it's a wonderful setup. You know what I mean?
0: That is a wonderful setup. You're very blessed.
1: Absolutely.
0: You just want to tell her you love her to pieces, and you want to do it right, and all that stuff.
1: Absolutely.

0: 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Thank you for letting me be a part of your night. Good night. 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
7: 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Life is good. 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Cops everywhere are stepping up enforcement, so you

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1: Tuesday morning commute looks very good right now. That's in both Hillsborough and Pinellas County. No accidents reported on any of the major roadways. Looks like Howard Franklin Bridge, Corney Campbell Causeway, and Gandy Bridge all running up to speed in both directions as well. I'm Monica with traffic.
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13: Mostly cloudy, a little sun here and there, about a 60% chance of rain later on. Going to be warm too, high 91, cooling down to an overnight low of 74. And for your Wednesday, more of the same, a lot of clouds, a little sun. Those rain chances drop to 40% though, high 92 tomorrow, and tomorrow night's low 75.
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4: Tuesday morning commute looks very good right now. That's in both Hillsborough and Pinellas County. No accidents reported on any of the major roadways. Looks like Howard Franklin Bridge, Corney Campbell Causeway, and Gandy Bridge all running up to speed in both directions as well. I'm Monica with traffic.
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2: Tuesday morning commute looks very good right now. That's in both Hillsborough and Pinellas County. No accidents reported on any of the major roadways. Looks like Howard Franklin Bridge, Corney Campbell Causeway, and Gandy Bridge all running up to speed in both directions as well. I'm Monica with traffic.
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2: SunToyota.com. Mostly cloudy, a little sun here and there, about a 60% chance of rain later on. Going to be warm too, high 91, cooling down to an overnight low of 74. And for your Wednesday, more of the same. A lot of clouds, a little sun. Those rain chances drop to 40%, though. High 92 tomorrow, and tomorrow night's low 75.
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0: you feel like all you do is cart your family around town, we're the station for you. 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
1: Just one accident right now within Hillsborough County in the downtown area, westbound Kennedy at Jefferson. It's kind of near the courthouse. Right lane blocked there. Crews on the scene already very busy this morning and making things even busier now. I'm Monica with traffic.
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1: Mostly cloudy, a little sun here and there, about a 60% chance of rain later on. Going to be warm too, high 91, cooling down to an overnight low of 74. And for your Wednesday, more of the same, a lot of clouds, a little sun. Those rain chances drop to 40%, though, high 92 tomorrow, and tomorrow night's low 75.
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3: Pinellas County working on an accident northbound 275. It's at 22nd Avenue. Crews have three lanes blocked there, and that has traffic backed up onto the Skyway Bridge, making it difficult and a little bit longer to get across and into Pinellas County. I'm Monica with traffic.

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22: Mostly cloudy, a little sun here and there, about a 60% chance of rain later on. Going to be warm too, high 91, cooling down to an overnight low of 74. And for your Wednesday, more of the same. A lot of clouds, a little sun. Those rain chances drop to 40% though. High 92 tomorrow, and tomorrow night's low 75.
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1: Couple of accidents in Pinellas County slowing things down. The first one northbound 275 at 22nd Avenue. Right lane block there. About a 10-minute delay, and also very slow getting into the Pinellas from the Skyway as a result of that one. Also an accident southbound US 19. That one's at Almerton Road. I'm Monica.
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1: SunToyota.com. Mostly cloudy, a little sun here and there, about a 60% chance of rain later on. Going to be warm too, high 91. Cooling down to an overnight low of 74. And for your Wednesday, more of the same. A lot of clouds, a little sun. Those rain chances drop to 40% though. High 92 tomorrow, and tomorrow night's low 75.
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16: Sun Toyota.
29: Mostly cloudy, a little sun here and there, about a 60% chance of rain later on. Going to be warm too, high 91, cooling down to an overnight low of 74. And for your Wednesday, more of the same. A lot of clouds, a little sun. Those rain chances drop to 40%, though. High 92 tomorrow, and tomorrow night's low 75.
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13: 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Tampa Bay
14: weather. I'm meteorologist Jim Weber in the Sky Tower Weather Center. Sky's becoming partly cloudy this afternoon. We'll see a few scattered showers as well. That rain chance only about 30% for today. Daytime high, 93 degrees. Then for tonight, clearing skies. It's a muggy night, low temperature of 74. As we head into Tuesday, partly cloudy, a better chance of those storms as we go through the afternoon. Daytime high of 93, rain chance up to 40%.
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105.5 The Dub. It's Tampa Bay's continuous light favorites on your work day. And thankful TSA and everyone at the airport back to work ahead of weekends like Memorial Day weekend. But you got to think they've seen everything there. And it's somehow been 20 years since they launched the confusing 3-1-1 liquids rule. You know, where the shampoo has to be tiny enough to qualify as a little science experiment. But anyways, TSA is going viral for reminding people that while your protein shake might get tossed out, you can bring multiple rotisserie chickens on board, and the internet having a lot of fun with it. People joking about hollowing out chickens and filling them with protein shakes. Meanwhile, TSA says you can bring stuff like whole watermelons, live lobsters, bowling balls, and entire pies on a flight. So if you hit Publix ahead of a flight, skip the bottled water for an emotional support rotisserie chicken in the deli instead.

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27: Meteorologist Jim Weber and the Sky Tower Weather Center. Sky's becoming partly cloudy this afternoon. We'll see a few scattered showers as well. That rain chance only about 30% for today. Daytime high, 93 degrees. Then for tonight, clearing skies. It's a muggy night, low temperature of 74. As we head into Tuesday, partly cloudy. A better chance of those storms as we go through the afternoon. Daytime high of 93, rain chance up to 40%.
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And doctors saying stop it. And if they're really concerned, a

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6: 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Life is good. But wait, hold on a second. You're not wearing a seatbelt? 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
29: Meteorologist Jim Weber and the Sky Tower Weather Center. Sky's becoming partly cloudy this afternoon. We'll see a few scattered showers as well. That rain chance only about 30% for today. Daytime high, 93 degrees. Then for tonight, clearing skies. It's a muggy night, low temperature of 74. As we head into Tuesday, partly cloudy. A better chance of those storms as we go through the afternoon. Daytime high of 93, rain chance up to 40%.
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And we mentioned the 2.7 million Floridians expected to travel Memorial Day weekend from AAA. Well, they've added that road trippers might want to stay off the highways and byways.

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17: Meteorologist Jim Weber and the Sky Tower Weather Center. Sky's becoming partly cloudy this afternoon. We'll see a few scattered showers as well. That rain chance only about 30% for today. Daytime high, 93 degrees. Then for tonight, clearing skies. It's a muggy night, low temperature of 74. As we head into Tuesday, partly cloudy. A better chance of those storms as we go through the afternoon. Daytime high of 93. Rain chance up to 40%.
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105.5 The Dub. It's Tampa Bay's continuous light favorites. And if you could freeze time, what would you do with that time? Well, surprisingly, 86% of us say we would do something illegal. So maybe instead of getting all your work done early, a number of

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The Dub, Tampa Bay's continuous light favorites, and Delilah wants to delete your debt with $1,000 at two. So that money in Tampa Bay for you and the family, what are we doing? Well, there's great seats at the Trop for a Rays game or maybe a Bucks game once they kick off their season. Or how about a weekend staycation on Clearwater Beach or Siesta Key? Or hear me out here. You take that $1,000 straight to Burns Steakhouse. You eat like a king, and then you hit some rooftop bars this coming weekend for Memorial Day. Whatever it is, your next chance, sponsored by Crown Hyundai. 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
23: Meteorologist Jim Weber and the Sky Tower Weather Center. Sky's becoming partly cloudy this afternoon. We'll see a few scattered showers as well. That rain chance only about 30% for today. Daytime high, 93 degrees. Then for tonight, clearing skies. It's a muggy night, low temperature of 74. As we head into Tuesday, partly cloudy. A better chance of those storms as we go through the afternoon. Daytime high of 93. Rain chance up to 40%.
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And time to hit the gym again to get that summer bod. Looks like women are over the dad bod, according to a new study, in favor of leaner, more athletic bodies. And is it any surprise with the GLP-1 craze making us forget all

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1: 105.5 The Dub, Tampa Bay's continuous light favorites. I'm Mike Cruz. Time for me to head home, passing the microphone over to Christy, as well as this book of Delilah Deletes Your Deck keywords, too. She's got your next chance at $1,000 coming up at 5. Have a great rest of your day. I'll catch you at 10 tomorrow.

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Did you see all the concerts that we have to get you qualified for on our contest page at 1055thedove.com? That's how you could spend part of your day.

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3: Hillsborough side right now, we do have reports of a crash with lane blockage. Hillsborough Avenue West at Hanley Road. If you are heading that direction, just use some caution. And we also have a report right now that I-275 North, Howard Franklin Bridge, right lane is blocked, but I cannot tell right now if it's due to a crash. I'm Ashley with traffic.
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3: SunToyota.com. Tampa Bay forecast for today. We are looking at partly cloudy skies with a chance of afternoon thunderstorms rolling in. Highs will be up into the mid-90s. For tonight, lows are getting down into the mid-70s. Now, for tomorrow, we're going to have those partly cloudy skies again with those afternoon thunderstorms. Highs will be reaching up into the 90s, and tomorrow night, lows will be getting down into the 70s.
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95.5 The Dove, Tampa Bay's continuous life favorites. I'm Christy Knight. Mike Cruz did a blog about this on our website, and I was reading about this thinking, it's so true. You know, this new study says one of the quickest ways to seem more attractive, become more attractive, is simply putting your phone down. Because, you know, when you're talking to somebody and they're half listening, they're half paying attention, they're scrolling while you're having that conversation. Maybe this is even in your own household or relationship, this is a topic. But yeah, just think about that. The way to be more attractive, put your phone down.

6:25, the Dove. There is a picture of me with a captain's hat. Where did that go? And more importantly, where's the captain's hat? I'm going to have to get a new one before our second annual Yacht Rock Summer Tour, because I had it last year for the show. July 25th at Ruth Eckerd Hall, Pablo Cruz, Orleans, David Pack from Ambrosia, and tickets are on sale now.

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6: Right lane, northbound Howard Franklin Bridge is back open. Hillsborough Avenue West at Hanley Road. That crash is still there, now blocking the center lane. Seeing slowdowns to the I-4, I-275 interchange, along with I-4 East heading towards I-75. I'm Ashley with traffic.
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I still need to see the Michael movie. I don't know what's wrong with me. It's number one in the box office again, the fourth weekend in a row. It's over $700 million globally already. And I think it's going to become the biggest biopic ever. Now, remember in 2018, Bohemian Rhapsody, Queen's biopic, reached $911 million. And Michael is already over

We're playing Tampa Bay's continuous light favorites on 105.5 The Dove coming up at 5 o'clock. Your next chance at the money, $1,000. What are you dreaming of doing with that money? Buying a ton of tacos because it is Taco Tuesday? Maybe. Maybe that's on your list. Maybe those summer vacations, those graduation parties. There's a lot coming up.

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1: Slowdowns going on right now, I-275 North, heading towards downtown Tampa along with the I-4 interchange. Now I-4 East heading towards I-75. Of course, we got slowdowns going on over there. Bridges are still looking good, though. They are running up to speed right now, and they are accident-free. I'm Ashley with traffic.
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21: Tampa Bay forecast for today. We are looking at partly cloudy skies with a chance of afternoon thunderstorms rolling in. Highs will be up into the mid-90s. For tonight, lows are getting down into the mid-70s. Now, for tomorrow, we're going to have those partly cloudy skies again with those afternoon thunderstorms. Highs will be reaching up into the 90s, and tomorrow night, lows will be getting down into the 70s.
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105.5 The Dove. I pretty much live in my flip-flop wedges. Seriously, I'm a DJ. You know, I'm on the radio, so I can get away with that. But comfort is the key. And looking at this new blog that I did at 105.5thedove.com on the Christie page, talking about summer fashions, this is some stuff that I think you'll actually wear. Because not only is it really colorful and fun, they say like a box of crayons, but comfort is key. So if I can wear my flip-flop wedges with a comfortable pair of pants, you know, like the wide-leg flowy pants and a cute top,

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1: All right, so we're dating back to May 19th of 1990, talking about Madonna on This Day in Music History. Madonna started a three-week run at number one on the U.S. singles chart with her song, Vogue. We're thinking about The Devil Wears Prada now, I know, or at least I am. It was originally planned as a B-side, but it became Madonna's eighth U.S. number one hit and seventh U.K. number one hit. It's been covered by Beyonce and Rihanna and Ariana Grande and others. And remember, the new dance album from Madonna will be out July 3rd.
0: Lean back, feel the breeze, and let the tide take you. 105.5 The Dove presents the second annual Yacht Rock Summer Tour featuring Pablo Cruz. Orleans. And David Pack, former lead singer of Ambrosia.

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1: Slowdowns right now, I-275 North heading towards downtown Tampa, along with the I-4 interchange. I-4 East heading towards I-75. We got slowdowns going over there. Now, we do have a traffic crash East Fletcher Avenue between I-275 and Nebraska Avenue, but bridges are still looking good. I'm Ashley with traffic.
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17: 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But wait, hold on a second. 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

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We want to make you a winner. I want to be congratulating you on the air. In just minutes at 5 o'clock, another chance at $1,000. It's Delilah Deletes Your Debt. It's sponsored by Crown Hyundai. Just listen for that keyword and think about ways you're going to be spending the money. Coming up.

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1: Still reporting earlier, traffic crash East Fletcher Avenue between I-275 and Nebraska Avenue. Now, I-4, I-275 interchange, seeing some major slowdowns right now, along with I-4 East heading towards I-75. Bridges, though, they're still looking good. They right now are accident-free. I'm Ashley with traffic.
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1: Tampa Bay forecast for today. We are looking at partly cloudy skies with a chance of afternoon thunderstorms rolling in. Highs will be up into the mid-90s. For tonight, lows are getting down into the mid-70s. Now, for tomorrow, we're going to have those partly cloudy skies again with those afternoon thunderstorms. Highs will be reaching up into the 90s, and tomorrow night, lows will be getting down into the 70s.
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0: there last year with your captain's hat on. I know we have to whisper because you're at work, but I'm really excited that you're getting tickets to our Yacht Rock Summer Tour. They are on sale now, July 25th at Ruth Eckert Hall. What's your name?
1: Valerie.
0: Where are you calling from?
1: Tampa.
0: Valerie, we'll see you there. We'll be singing along with Pablo Cruz and the Orleans and David Pack.
1: Thank you

0: 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Now things get interesting.
1: Bills handled. 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
4: Traffic crash northbound on the Howard Franklin Bridge has got the right lane blocked, causing a backup on the interstate heading towards Hillsborough side. We do have reports of a disabled truck blocking the two right lanes at I-275 North and Hillsborough Avenue. And, of course, the interstates right now are looking like a hot mess because of the afternoon thunderstorms. I'm Ashley with traffic.
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Tampa Bay's continuous life favorites on 105.5 The Dove. And another big congratulations to our $1,000 winner, Christy Harmon, is our new winner. $1,000 richer, almost the holiday weekend. Oh, yeah. That's a good thing. We're going to do it again tomorrow morning, 8 a.m. Delilah deletes your debt.

105.5 The Dove. So a lot of people are making the long holiday weekend coming up even longer by taking Friday off or Thursday off. If you plan to go out to dinner on Thursday, or if you're grabbing lunch at a restaurant, Thursday is National Waitstaff Day. So, you know, whatever you tip, I'm sure you're a good tipper, but you want to give a little

0: 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Killing me softly with his song. 105.5 The Duff, Tampa Bay's continuous light favorites. 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
1: Traffic crash we had northbound. Howard Franklin Bridge has been moved off to the side and traffic is getting back up to speed. Looks like they were able to move that disabled vehicle out of the roadway, so that's good news there. Still seeing slowdowns at the I-4, I-275 interchange along with I-4 East heading towards I-75. I'm Ashley with traffic.
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22: Tampa Bay forecast for today. We are looking at partly cloudy skies with a chance of afternoon thunderstorms rolling in. Highs will be up into the mid-90s. For tonight, lows are getting down into the mid-70s. Now, for tomorrow, we're going to have those partly cloudy skies again with those afternoon thunderstorms. Highs will be reaching up into the 90s, and tomorrow night, lows will be getting down into the 70s.
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We're going to do it again tomorrow morning at 8 a.m. Maybe a shopping spree. Maybe a graduation party's coming up and you

your all-time favorite movies. It's romantic, it's sweet. The Notebook. You might know all the words. How many times have you seen it? It's one of those movies we watch over and over again. Well, The Notebook is also a musical. So it opened in, I think, 2022 in Chicago. It hit Broadway in 24. And now it's coming to the Straz next week. We're going to be there on Tuesday night. The Notebook, the musical. I can't wait to see The Rain.

You're zoomed out. You've circled back around. Put a pin in it. It's officially time to go home. Tampa Bay's continuous light favorites. 105.5 The Dove.

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2: Crash still off to the side. Howard Franklin Bridge going northbound on Pinellas side. Now Hillsborough side, we still have a crash northbound Howard Franklin Bridge. It does have the right lane block, causing a backup out there. I-4, I-275, still a backup over there, along with I-4 East heading towards I-75. I'm Ashley Witchfix.
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The money, $1,000, is coming up tomorrow morning, 8 a.m. And all throughout the workday tomorrow, you'll have chances to win. Delilah Deletes Your Debt. It's sponsored by Crown Hyundai. And it's that time. Delilah is coming up next. I hope you have a great night.

0: Tampa Bay's light favorites. 105.5 The Dove. Wayne, hi. What can I do for you?
1: Hi. Well, I'm a fairly new listener. I make deliveries, and I started listening to you guys a couple weeks ago. And I wanted to just share that my fiance and I, we went to high school together, and I loved her since the ninth grade. And she didn't have the same feelings for me because I reminded her of the current man that she was with back in high school. And after high school, you know, over 20-something years later, she looked for me on Facebook for about a year and a half, she said. And after 20-something years, we're getting married next year.
0: So you are thanking God for second chances.
1: I am. She's the love of my life. Every time I think about how much she means to me and how much I love her, it just melts me down. She has two children of her own, and I have two children of my own, and now it's just we want to spend every day with each other for the rest of our lives.
0: And do you have a song that's your song, or do you want me to find one for you?
1: If you can find something that just lets her know that I love her with all my heart and I'm never going anywhere.
0: I'll do that for you. I'll find you a great song that lets her know that, and congratulations again. And thank you for finding the show.
1: Thank you. Thank you very much. It's a great show. I appreciate it.

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1: I've heard people say that too much of anything is not good for you, baby. But I don't know about that. There's many times that we've loved and we've shared love and made love. It doesn't seem to me like it's enough.

0: Tampa Bay's light favorites, 105.5 The Dove. We call every Tuesday Talk About It Tuesday. As many of you know, I had a son. I still have a son. He just doesn't live here. He lives in eternity. He changed his address in 2017 permanently to eternity, and I won't get to hang out with him until it's my turn to go there. But my son, Zach, loved traditions. Once a tradition was established in our family, you couldn't break it. And that's how Taco About It Tuesday was. We had to have tacos or burritos or nachos or enchiladas or something with cumin and a Mexican flair or a Hispanic flair for dinner every Tuesday. Had to. Don't know if it's because his dad was Costa Rican. Don't know what that was, but we had to do it or Zach just would have a meltdown. So on this Taco About It Tuesday night, I hope you're having tacos or nachos or burritos. And I hope you stick around and talk about it all night long. We'll be back. You're listening to Delilah.
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0: 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Who is this?
19: Hi, Delilah. This is Lee. Oh, my goodness. I can't believe it. I've been trying to get in for 4 or 5 months. I'd like you to play a song. I'm kind of a little bit in the dumps because my boyfriend and I are, we're not really on the outs, but he's still soul searching. And, you know, I don't know what else I can do.
0: Not a damn thing. If somebody isn't willing to fight for you with every fiber of their being, walk away. They're either going to come to their senses and realize how awesome you are, or they're going to be blind. There's nothing you can do after all these years of loving him if he doesn't know how he feels. Girlfriend, walk away.
19: Absolutely. I'm actually trying to let go myself, you know. I'm detaching myself slowly.
0: You gotta let go and let God. And if this is the one for you, God will bring him back.
19: Oh, I believe that.

Whether you're on the boat, bike, or on the go, we're coming with you. 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
1: Hi, Delilah. I'd like to make a request for my girlfriend. We've been fighting constantly for the past 6 to 7 months. A lot of it's been my fault, and I've been supportive or open-minded. A lot of problems. I'm stubborn. I don't close my mouth and open my ears enough. And I like to tell her I love her. And I miss her. We're not talking right now. She's going through a rough time, and I haven't been there for her. And I like to tell

0: that I love her, I care about her, and I miss her.
1: Frank, you just said a whole mouthful. You said that you open your mouth and not your ears too much. You said that you haven't been there for her emotionally. You haven't painted yourself as a very supportive, loving guy.
0: I know. I got to work on that, but I need her to know that I'm gonna.
1: So what are you going to do to change? What steps are you going to take to affect change?
0: I've got to communicate and not close myself up to problems and to us.
1: Right, but obviously you don't know how to do that or you would have been doing it. I'm asking you, what steps are you going to take? Are you going to go to counseling? Are you going to get books? Are you going to invest in some videos? What are you going to do to learn how to effectively communicate and effectively be emotionally present in this relationship?
0: Probably going to have to do some counseling or something, either together or maybe by myself at first and then involve her.
1: How old are you?
0: I'm 20.
1: Oh, man, it's a good thing you're learning this stuff now, young man. Because you know what? I get calls from men who are twice your age who are crying buckets of tears saying that their marriage is falling apart for the very reasons you just said. The fact that you're willing to learn this stuff now, that shows me that you've got a lot of wisdom for such a young man.

0: Tampa Bay's light favorites, 105.5 The Dove. A Tuesday night underway. I am still exhausted from last weekend. I was so, so blessed. I have a friend named Aaron who's a publicist who has been taking very good care of me the last decade plus. And he spoiled me rotten last week. If somebody has shown you by their behaviors that they love you, that they cherish you, maybe it's your mama, maybe it's your grandma, maybe it's your partner. But if somebody has shown you by their actions that you mean the world to them, don't take it for granted. Let them know you appreciate them. We'll be back. You're listening to Delilah.
1: Let's make
0: Ash while you work every weekday at 8. Don't take it for granted. Let them know you appreciate them. We'll be back. You're listening to Delilah.
1: Let's make
0: Ash while you work every weekday at 8. Let them know you appreciate them. We'll be back. You're listening to Delilah.
1: Let's make
0: Ash while you work every weekday. You work every weekday at 8. Let them know you appreciate them. We'll be back. You're listening to Delilah.
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0: Ash while you work every weekday at 8, 10, 12, 2, and 5. 5-5, The Dove.
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0: back. 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